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0: 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Today's trending music. Count it down one by one that no other station can deliver. It's the Dream 20. 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
2: And just like that, the Vermonts are here. September has arrived, mga Dreamcadas. The holiday countdown is officially getting closer. And the Dream 20 is heating up with another week of great music. Last week, Baby Dolls and Ooh La La Baby ay nagpatuloy sa kanilang reign at the top spot, holding on to the number one rank for an impressive fourth week. But can they make it five? Yan po ang pinakamalaking tanong. And here's something interesting. Wala po tayong dropouts this week. Aba, palagpaka naman. For the first time in how many months? Wala pong dropouts. That means lahat ng 20 na songs remain in the race, making the battle for those coveted spots even more exciting. Sino ba ang umakyat? Sino ba ang holding steady? Or sino ba yung bumaba? Ha. Plus, we are taking a trip down memory lane with this week's blast from the past featured song from The Calling. We'll find out later on. But the biggest question of all, who will challenge for the Dream 20 crown this week? Will it be Heath Hornales? Could Mackie make the move? Is June Sisa ready to take over the top spot? Or will a brand new challenger suddenly emerge and shake up the countdown? One thing is for sure, the number one battle is wide open and anything can happen. So turn up the volume, volume, volume. Get ready to count down the biggest songs of the week. And let's find out who rises, who falls, and who will be crowned Dream 20 number one. We are also heard live over 99.9 Dream Radio Ormoc City and live streaming worldwide over dreamradiotacloban.weebly.com. 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
2: 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Yes, Dream Cutters. First half of the countdown na po ang ating na-play sa inyo. Alright, so let's do the recap of the songs we played sa ating top 20 to number 11. Okay? At number 20, you heard Your Love Amazes Me from Westlife. Number 19, Kalapastangan from Fitter Karma. Number 18, Manatili from Over October. Number 17, Wakas by SB19. I Knew It, I Knew You by Taylor Swift at number 16. 15 is Lawless from SB19. Lifetime Reimagined from Ben and Ben at number 14. 13 is Step Back from Beanie. Forever Tonight from BGYO at number 12. And Since Day One from Skustically and Flo G at number 11. Balik na to on my Dream Cutters. Later on, we'll be having our top 10 and also our blast from the past. You better stay tuned. This is the Dream 20. All here on Dream Radio.
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What's up mga Dreamcatters? Oras na para sa ating blast from the past. Alright, once again, this week we are featuring the male voices of rock alternative foreign, okay? And yes, this week comes from an American rock band that made a huge impact with just one unforgettable song. Formed around the songwriting partnership of Alex Band and Aaron Kamen, The Calling broke through with Wherever You Will Go, released as their debut single in 2001. The song became the lead single from their debut album, Camino Palmero. But here's something interesting about the song, mga Dreamcatters. Its emotional message was inspired by the idea of losing someone you love and wondering what life would be like without that person. Aaron Kamen has explained that the song was influenced by the death of his grandmother's best friend and his thoughts about the husband she left behind after decades together. The song certainly connected with listeners. Wherever You Will Go climbed all the way to number 5 on the Billboard Hot 100 while spending an incredible 23 weeks at number 1 on Billboard's Adult Top 40. It also became a major international hit, reaching number 3 in the United Kingdom. You may also remember hearing it in the 2000 movie Coyote Ugly, where The Calling made an appearance. Oh, I remember that. Napanood ko yung movie na yan. The song would later become a familiar soundtrack choice in movies and television, including Love Actually and Smallville. More than 2 decades later, the message still hits the same way. Love, loyalty, distance, and promise. The promise of being there wherever life takes you. Let's bring the memories back, especially of your teenage years, your first love, a long-distance relationship, or simply those unforgettable early 2000s radio days. Turn it up! From The Calling, here's our blast from the past featured song, Wherever You Will Go.

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0: 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There you go, mga Dream Caras. May idea na ba kayo kung anong song ang nasa number one spot? Well, teka muna. Recap muna tayo of the songs we played. Right, number two, Pagmasaya Na Ako from June Sisa. Habang Buhay Pansamantala from Mackie at number three. Back to You by Heath Hornales at number four. Panaginip by Nicole at number five. Number 6, Usad by SB19's Pablo. Number 17, Rosas by Yuri Dope featuring Skostakli. Number 8, A Parallel World from Beanie. Number 9, Ngiti by The Ones. And number 10, Paborito by Will Ashley. Leading us to the number 1 spot this week. Pang limang linggo na nasa numero uno. Medyo naputol man ang pagkakakunsunod-sunod. Eh, total of 5 weeks pa rin siyang number 1 this week. Alright, the song is Ooh La La Baby by The Baby Dolls. Number 1 sa ating Dream 20 Weekly Top 20 Countdown.
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0: Ibig sabihin, hindi niya rin kabisado yung lyrics na yan or yung dance steps mismo. Ako, araw-araw ko napapanood sa It's a Showtime, nakabisado ko na lang. I don't know kung physically magawa ko, pero sa isip ko, memorize ko na siya. Sa isip lang. Alright mga Dreamcatters, that's a wrap! Another exciting edition of the Dream 20 Weekly Top 20 Countdown is officially in the books. And what a way to welcome the Burr months. September is here, and habang papalapit ng papalapit ang holiday season, mas umiinit naman ang competition dito sa Dream 20, di ba? And of course, let's give it up once again for our number one song this week, Ooh La La Baby by the Baby Dolls, still sitting pretty at the top. Yes, mga Dreamcatters, 5 weeks at number one. 5 linggo na nilang hawak ang corona and clearly hindi pa sila ready bumaba sa trono. Pero alam naman natin dito sa Dream 20, the longer you stay at number one, the bigger the target on your back. Di ba? This week, walang dropout. 0 dropouts talaga, meaning all 20 songs are still very much alive and fighting for their spot on the countdown. And what makes next week's chart even more exciting? Will Baby Dolls make it 6 weeks at number one? Bagi daw! Parang magtatay sila ni Bruno Mars, no? Nang risk it all na 6 weeks at the number one spot. Nag-number one siya for 6 weeks yung Risk It All by Bruno Mars. O baka naman ready nang sumugod ang mga challengers. Keith Hornales, Mackie, June Cisa, or baka may isang bagong challenger na tahimik lang na naghihintay, ready to surprise everyone and steal the crown. That's the beauty of the Dream 20. Anything can happen. Alright mga Dreamcatters, maraming salamat for spending with us, spending your time ngayong weekend. Thank you sa lahat ng nakinig, sumusuporta at nag-request, nag-share. Patuloy na nagbibigay ng pagmamahal sa mga artists and songs na bumubuo ng Dream 20. I'll catch you once again next week. Y'all have a great weekend, pero don't forget to vote and request for your songs para mas gumanda pa kanilang performance dito sa Dream 20. This has been Kuya Elmer saying thank you and have a great and happy weekend.
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But now you are gone, gone with someone new. 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